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The bag is a nice tease. I tried to escape. My life is an x-ray. I'm sorry, a sex tape. You only get one take. 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Bullying anxiety in 3, 2, 1.

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1: 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I'm curious about you, you seem so innocent.
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If you're married and keep on dating girls, please stop it. 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

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And lastly, if you bring your phone and YouTube link and telling the DJ what to play, please stop it. Please stop it.

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